you do what they told ya. Now you do what they told ya. Now you do what they told ya. Now you do what they told ya.

Are the Americans here? When are you going? When are you leaving Berlin? When are you leaving Germany? No, I mean, when are all the Americans leaving Germany? All the troops and that. Sorry? 94? Very long time.